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1: Hello there, it's Richard Smith here with another Writers Out of Pop Trivia Challenge for you, and I'm looking for the answer to the following question. Barry Safferson from Leeds made his solo chart debut in 1968 with a song called Eloise. But what stage name did he use? Barry Safferson from Leeds made his solo chart debut in 1968 with a song called Eloise. But what stage name did he use? Okay, your time's up. Did you get it? It was more question than answer. It was Barry Ryan. Now, don't you? Well, that's all for now, but please do join me again soon here on your favourite station for more from the A to Z of Pop, and I'll see you later. Take care. Ta-ra!
0: The A to Z of Pop Trivia Challenge with Richard Smith.

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A is for always there. B is for by your side. 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

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Rain on a bank holiday. 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And Hospital Radio Glamorgan being here for you all day, every day. That last one is a definite.

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5: A woman fatally shot outside a bar in Sheffield was an innocent bystander. That from South Yorkshire Police, who say two men and a woman remain in custody over the attack in the early hours of Bank Holiday Monday morning. The woman was left with serious injuries following the shooting outside the 141 bar. She later died in hospital. The criminal investigation into the post office's Horizon scandal could be delayed by 5 years without millions in additional funding. That's the warning from police chiefs, who say the size of their investigating team would need to nearly double if it is to submit files to prosecutors for charging decisions by late next year or early 2028. Health officials say a Briton who was taken to hospital in the Netherlands with hantavirus has now returned to the UK. The person was medically evacuated from the Netherlands to England, and the Health Security Agency says they're now following strict infection prevention and control measures. And Luke Little has offered to provide the tickets for the Prince of Wales to make his debut at Ali Pally later this year after they chatted about the World Darts at Windsor Castle. That's the latest from Radio News Hub. I'm John Collins.
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0: It's the A to Z of Pop Trivia Challenge.
1: Hello there, it's Richard Smith here with another A to Z of Pop Trivia Challenge for you, and I'm looking for the answer to the following question. Which Beatles E picks up the rice in a church where a wedding has been? Which Beatles E picks up the rice in a church where a wedding has been? Okay, your time's up. Did you get it? Well, the answer I was looking for, Eleanor Rigby, where a wedding has been. Okay, your time's up. Did you get it? Well, the answer I was looking for, Eleanor Rigby.

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5: A body pulled from the River Ribble in Lancashire is believed to be that of a 12-year-old boy who got into difficulty while swimming with his friends. It comes after a 13-year-old boy died in similar circumstances at a reservoir in Halifax on Bank Holiday Monday. In all, five teenagers have died during the heatwave, prompting new warnings about the risks of swimming in open water. Scientists and campaigners have called the record-breaking temperatures mind-bogglingly crazy as they warn that the current heatwave seen across Europe has been made worse by human-driven climate change. The record for the hottest May day in the UK has been broken by more than 2 degrees. A man's been arrested and is now being questioned in connection with the terrorist attack at a Manchester synagogue last October. The 49-year-old was arrested in Salford on suspicion of failing to disclose information regarding terrorist activity. And the rapper Bad Bunny and the actor Alan Cumming have both been revealed as the latest stars to appear in Toy Story 5. They'll join a star-studded cast which includes Tom Hanks and Tim Allen. That's the latest from Radio News Hub. I'm John Collins.
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1: Hello there, it's Richard Smith here with another A to Z of Pop Trivia Challenge for you, and I'm looking for the answer to the following question. Which A was the name of a group formed by former All Saints sisters Nicole and Natalie? Which A was the name of a group formed by former All Saints sisters Nicole and Natalie? Okay, your time's up. Did you get it? Well, the answer is Appleton. And from 2003, a tune called Don't Worry. Well, that's all for now, but please do join me again soon here on your favourite station for more from the A to Z of Pop. Ta-ra!
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5: A woman fatally shot outside a bar in Sheffield was an innocent bystander. That from South Yorkshire Police, who say two men and a woman remain in custody over the attack in the early hours of Bank Holiday Monday morning. The woman was left with serious injuries following the shooting outside the 141 bar. She later died in hospital. The criminal investigation into the post office's Horizon scandal could be delayed by 5 years without millions in additional funding. That's the warning from police chiefs, who say the size of their investigating team would need to nearly double if it is to submit files to prosecutors for charging decisions by late next year or early 2028. Health officials say a Briton who was taken to hospital in the Netherlands with hantavirus has now returned to the UK. The person was medically evacuated from the Netherlands to England, and the Health Security Agency says they're now following strict infection prevention and control measures. And Luke Little has offered to provide the tickets for the Prince of Wales to make his debut at Ali Pali later this year after they chatted about the World Darts at Windsor Castle. That's the latest from Radio News Hub. I'm John Collins.
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You can find me every Sunday from 7 till 9 on the Sunday Songs. 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
1: Hello there, it's Richard Smith here with another A to Z of Pop Trivia Challenge for you, and I'm looking for the answer to the following question. According to Benny Hill, which E was the fastest milkman in the West? Okay, your time's up. Did you get it? I hope you did. The answer, it was Ernie, wasn't it?
2: They said she was too good for him. She was haughty, proud and chic. But Ernie got his cocoa there 3 times every week. They called him Ernie.
1: Well, that's all for now, but please do join me again soon here on your favourite station for more from the A to Z of Pop. Ta-ra!
0: The A to Z of Pop Trivia Challenge with Richard Smith. From the heart of the Heath, serving the University Hospital of Wales, St David's Hospital and the Cardiff Royal Infirmary too, we are Radio Glamorgan.
3: There's a man I meet, walks up our street. He's a worker for the council, has been 20 years. And he takes no lip of nobody and litter off the gutter.

From the heart of the Heath, serving the University Hospital of Wales, St David's Hospital and the Cardiff Royal Infirmary too. We are Radio

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4: A body pulled from the River Ribble in Lancashire is believed to be that of a 12-year-old boy who got into difficulty while swimming with his friends. It comes after a 13-year-old boy died in similar circumstances at a reservoir in Halifax on Bank Holiday Monday. In all, 5 teenagers have died during the heatwave, prompting new warnings about the risks of swimming in open water. Scientists and campaigners have called the record-breaking temperatures mind-bogglingly crazy as they warn that the current heatwave seen across Europe has been made worse by human-driven climate change. The record for the hottest May day in the UK has been broken by more than 2 degrees. A man's been arrested and is now being questioned in connection with the terrorist attack at a Manchester synagogue last October. The 49-year-old was arrested in Salford on suspicion of failing to disclose information regarding terrorist activity. And the rapper Bad Bunny and the actor Alan Cumming have both been revealed as the latest stars to appear in Toy Story 5. They'll join a star-studded cast which includes Tom Hanks and Tim Allen. That's the latest from Radio News Hub. I'm John Collins.
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0: Psst, I tell you what, reading that's made me a little hungry now though. Now.

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But my breath fogged up the glass, and so I drew a new face.

0: It's the A to Z of Pop Trivia Challenge.
1: Hello there. It's Richard Smith here with another A to Z of Pop Trivia Challenge for you, and I'm looking for the answer to the following question. What K were living on Dead End Street in the 60s? So that's what K were living on Dead End Street in the 60s. Okay, your time's up. Did you get it? Well, the answer I was looking for was the Kinks.

0: That's all for now, but please do join me again soon here on your favourite station for more from the A to Z of Pop. Ta-ra.
1: The A to Z of Pop Trivia Challenge with Richard Smith. Like a shot of spinach, turmeric, kumquat and prune juice, we're your healthy choice. 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
5: Labour is lacking a coherent plan. That's the word from former Prime Minister Tony Blair as he hit out at the government, says the Prime Minister continues to press on despite pressure over his position. Baked beans, garlic and avocados could become cheaper under government plans to tackle the cost of living. The government's published a list of household items they plan to cut tariffs on. Meanwhile, households will find out how much their energy bills will increase in July today, with forecasts suggesting a rise of more than £200. 8 in 10 UK firms are suffering a hit from the Iran war. That's according to a report by Barclays. Trevor French is a Barclays spokesperson. He says businesses are still managing.
6: Businesses are becoming more and more resilient and dealing and operating in an environment where that they have uncertainty has become a norm for them. And so they've become very adaptive dealing with these challenges.
5: And NASA say there could be people living and working on the moon within 6 years under new plans for a moon base. From Radio News Hub, I'm Frankie Hersine.
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0: 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Will it rain? Let's find out.
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2: Sunny spells across the UK, but cloudier in the northeast. A dry day for most of us too, but a few showers possible across the south. Highs today of 29 degrees Celsius.
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2: From Radio News Hub, I'm Frankie Hairstein. Labour is lacking a coherent plan. That's the word from former Prime Minister Sir Tony Blair as he hit out at the government. The scorching hot temperatures are expected to cool slightly in some parts of the UK after several days of record-breaking heat after the deaths of six people in the water. Households will find out how much their energy bills will increase in July today, with forecasts suggesting a rise of more than £200. And baked beans, garlic and avocados could become cheaper under government plans to tackle the cost of living.
0: Good morning. It's RG Breakfast.

0: From the heart of the Heath, serving the University Hospital of Wales, St David's Hospital and the Cardiff Royal Infirmary too.
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0: sepsis after giving birth to her first child. The 36-year-old also said she's so done speaking about her weight, admitting she's been trolled for her size during her pregnancy and for her dramatic weight loss after, which was caused by the illness. ATAC rose to fame age 17 in The Inbetweeners and has previously spoken about how the attention from that role led to comments on her weight and has often criticised public standards placed on women's bodies. And Amandaland star Lucy Punch has joined celebs including adolescence actor Stephen Graham in a new sports-fueled campaign for Burberry. Ted Lasso star Jason Sudeikis and Rosie Huntington-Whiteley also make cameo appearances.
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1: Hello there, it's Richard Smith here with another A to Z of Pop Trivia Challenge for you, and I'm looking for the answer to the following question. Michael Stipe is the lead singer and frontman of which American R band? So that's Michael Stipe is the lead singer and frontman of which American R band? Okay, your time's up. Did you get it? Hope you got it. It was R.E.M. And from 1998, a track called Day Sleeper. R.E.M. Well, that's all for now, but please do join me again soon here on your favourite station for more from the A to Z of Pop. Ta-ra!
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4: A number of foods like garlic, avocados and olive oil could be cheaper under government plans to tackle the cost of living. Chancellor Rachel Reeves announced last week she'd cut tariffs on over 100 items. It's part of a package of moves to tackle higher costs resulting from the Iran war. Well, UK firms have admitted they're feeling the effects of the Iran war too. 8 in 10 say they're suffering a hit, and a fifth of businesses are putting investment plans on hold because of the geopolitical uncertainty. Trevor French is from Barclays, who did the research. He says it's not as bad as it looks, though.
5: What we've seen is that businesses have become very skillful at navigating various uncertainties and challenges that have thrown at them.
4: Energy bills could be rising by over £200 in July as Ofgem announces its latest energy price cap later today. Forecasters warn that the typical dual-fuel household could face a 13% increase. And the scorching hot temperatures are expected to cool slightly in some parts of the UK today after several days of record-breaking heat. From Radio News Hub, I'm Frankie Hersine.
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4: Crystal Palace will try to win their first ever piece of European silverware when they take on Spanish side Rayo Vallecano in tonight's Europa Conference League final, to be the final game in charge for Eagles boss Oliver Glasner. Elsewhere, Manchester City have confirmed Kolo Touré will leave the club as part of a backroom staff overhaul following the departure of manager Pep Guardiola. Former City defender Touré was brought into the first team setup by Guardiola last summer after previously working within the club's academy system. Speaking at the club's end of season victory parade, striker Erling Haaland says there's room for them to improve.
8: I think it's been an up and down season, let's be honest and say this. We're going to try to keep pushing, we're going to try to keep fighting to win the biggest trophies.
4: Scotland assistant coach Stephen Naismith believes striker Lawrence Shankland is at the peak of his career. Shankland will travel to the World Cup on the back of a move from Hearts to Rangers. The 30-year-old scored 88 goals in 4 seasons at the Edinburgh club. And Cameron Norrie is out of the French Open after he was forced to retire from his first round match.
9: With the energy of a strong coffee in the morning, we'll keep you going through the day. We're Hospital Radio Glamorgan.

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One giant leap for a bunch of folks in a booth in a corridor at the University Hospital of Wales. 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
1: The sirens are screaming and the fires are howling. We're down in the valley tonight. There's a man in the shadows with a gun in his eye and a blade shining no so bright. There's evil in the air and there's thunder in the sky and a killer's on the bloodshot.

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2: Sunny spells across the UK, but cloudier in the northeast. A dry day for most of us too, but a few showers possible across the south. Highs today are 29 degrees Celsius.
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2: From Radio News Hub, I'm Frankie Hairsign. Energy bills could be rising by over £200 in July as Ofgem announces its latest energy price cap. A number of foods like garlic, avocados and olive oil could be cheaper under government plans to tackle the cost of living resulting from the Iran war. Former Prime Minister Sir Tony Blair has hit out at the Labour government saying they need a fundamental reset. And NASA says there could be people living and working on the moon within 6 years after unveiling plans for a moon base.
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5: Energy bills are set to take a sharp rise in July after Ofgem announced the energy price cap would increase by 13%. The regulators say it reflects volatility in the markets as a result of the Iran war, although customers will see just a 5% increase on their electricity bill compared to gas, which will rise by 24%. Firms are suffering and businesses are putting plans on hold because of the Iran war. That's according to Barclays, who say energy and fuel costs are taking their toll. Trevor French is their spokesperson. He says businesses are still managing to stay calm.
6: Businesses are confident in their own prospects, and 57% of businesses have told us that they're confident in the UK economy, and 85% are confident in the strength of their own business.
5: Baked beans, garlic and avocados could become cheaper under government plans to tackle the cost of living. It's part of moves by Chancellor Rachel Reeves to keep prices down following the Iran war. And there could be people living and working on the moon within 6 years after NASA unveiled plans for a moon base. From Radio News Hub, I'm Frankie Hersine.
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5: Crystal Palace will try to win their first ever piece of European silverware when they take on Spanish side Rayo Vallecano in tonight's Europa Conference League final. To be the final game in charge for Eagles boss Oliver Glasner. Elsewhere, Manchester City have confirmed Kolo Touré will leave the club as part of a backroom staff overhaul following the departure of manager Pep Guardiola. Former City defender Touré was brought into the first team setup by Guardiola last summer after previously working within the club's academy system. Speaking at the club's end of season victory parade, striker Erling Haaland says there's room for them to improve.
9: I think it's been an up and down season, let's be honest and say this. We're going to try to keep pushing, we're going to try to keep fighting to win the biggest trophies.
5: Scotland assistant coach Stephen Naismith believes striker Lawrence Shankland is at the peak of his career. Shankland will travel to the World Cup on the back of a move from Hearts to Rangers. The 30-year-old scored 88 goals in 4 seasons at the Edinburgh club. And Cameron Norrie is out of the French Open after he was forced to retire from his first round match.
10: That dab dance? Fun. This DAB station? Even better.

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1: Hello there, it's Richard Smith here with another A to Z of Pop Trivia Challenge for you, and I'm looking for the answer to the following question. 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Okay, your time's up. Did you get it? Well, the answer is Perry Como.
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1: 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And I'll see you later. Ta-ra!
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10: Your

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2: Sunny spells across the UK, but cloudier in the northeast. A dry day for most of us too, but a few showers possible across the south. Highs today of 29 degrees Celsius.
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2: From Radio News Hub, I'm Frankie Hairsign. Energy bills are set to take a sharp rise after Ofgem announced the energy price cap would increase by 13% in July. Energy Secretary Ed Miliband says it's deeply unwelcome news. A number of foods like garlic, avocados and olive oil could be cheaper under government plans to tackle the cost of living. Firefighters are responding to a blazing Golders Green in London. The cause is currently unknown and it's believed to be behind a Jewish supermarket. And the scorching hot temperatures are expected to cool slightly after several days of record-breaking heat.
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1: Singer-songwriter Ed Sheeran's been pop superstar Taylor Swift to be named the UK's most played artist of 2025. That's according to music licensing agency Phonographic Performance Limited, better known as PPL. He's topped the agency's chart of the most played artists across radio, TV and public places. Swift was in second, followed by British pop star Dua Lipa in third. Rival star Emily Attax revealed she suffered from sepsis after giving birth to her first child. The 36-year-old also said she's so done speaking about her weight, admitting she's been trolled for her size during her pregnancy and for her dramatic weight loss after, which was caused by the illness. Attax rose to fame age 17 in The In-Betweeners and has previously spoken about how the attention from that role led to comments on her weight and has often criticised public standards placed on women's bodies. And a Mandaland star, Lucy Punch,

0: has joined celebs including adolescence actor Stephen Graham in a new sports-fueled campaign for Burberry. Ted Lasso star Jason Sudeikis and Rosie Huntington-Whiteley also make cameo appearances.
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0: from the heart of the Heath, serving the University Hospital of Wales, St David's Hospital and the Cardiff Royal Infirmary too.
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0: Will it be sunny? Will it rain? 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
5: Sunny spells across the UK, but cloudier in the northeast. A dry day for most of us too, but a few showers possible across the south. Highs today of 29 degrees Celsius.
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5: Energy bills are set to take a sharp rise in July after Ofgem announced the energy price cap would increase by 13%. Holly Hughes has more.
6: The regulators say the updated price cap reflects volatility in the markets as a result of the Iran war and equates to around £18 a month for the average dual fuel household. Energy Secretary Ed Miliband says it's deeply unwelcome news, but the rise is because of a war we did not choose. Although customers will just see a 5% increase on their electricity bill compared to gas, which will rise by 24%.
5: A number of foods like garlic and avocados could be cheaper under government plans to tackle the cost of living as part of a package of moves to tackle higher costs resulting from the Iran war. Firefighters are responding to a blaze at a supermarket in Golders Green in London. The cause is currently unknown and it's believed to be behind a Jewish supermarket called Kosher Kingdom. And NASA have unveiled plans to get people living and working on the moon within 6 years through a moon base. From Radio News Hub, I'm Frankie Hersine.
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1: Hello there. It's Richard Smith here with another A to Z of Pop Trivia Challenge for you, and I'm looking for the answer to the following question. Do Wah Diddy Diddy was a 1964 UK number one hit for which M? Do Wah Diddy Diddy was a UK number one hit in 1964 for which M? Okay, your time's up. Did you get it? Be surprised if you didn't. It was Manfred Mann.
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1: 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And I'll see you later. 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Ta-ra.
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2: We all know we need water to survive, but some people seem to drink no clear water. Jill, how much water should we drink? Does it matter if we only live on beer, tea or juice? And can you have too much of the stuff?
3: There's no such thing as naturally pure water. In nature, all water contains some impurities. As water flows in streams, sits in lakes and filters through layers of soil and rock in the ground, it dissolves or absorbs the substances that it touches. Some people prefer mineral water precisely because minerals give it an appealing taste. This water then flows through a filter at the treatment plant for removal of the smallest contaminants. The British Dietetic Association guidelines state that the average adult should consume 2.5 litres of water a day, increased during periods of hot weather or physical activity. You can get your daily water requirements from sources other than pure water. Your cup of tea does count. Water is the main ingredient of all drinks. Carbonated drinks and still drinks, fruit juices and fruit and vegetables all have a high water content. Don't overdo it though. Too much water can cause serious problems such as hyponatremia or water intoxication. As the water content of the blood increases, the salt content is diluted and the amount of salt available to body tissues decreases, leading to problems with brain, heart and muscle function.
2: For further information, log on to www.wordonhealth.com. 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
1: 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Because your health matters.
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2: Mae hi bron yn ddeg o'r gloch.
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5: Energy bills will be back on the rise in July, with Ofgem announcing their price cap will increase by 13%. Holly Hughes has the details.
6: The updated price cap represents an £18 a month increase in bills for the typical dual fuel household, with households seeing a rise of 24% on their gas bills and 5% on electricity. Energy Secretary Ed Miliband says it's a result of a war we did not choose, but understands it will be unwelcome news for a number of households.
5: Tributes are being paid to a much-loved 13-year-old who died after getting into difficulty in the water in Halifax. Greece Partick's local rugby club say they have no words for such a tragedy. Firefighters continue to tackle a blaze at a Jewish supermarket in Golders Green. Crews were called to the scene just before 7 a.m. this morning, but it's not yet known what caused the fire. And there could be people living and working on the moon within 6 years. It's after NASA's landmark Artemis 2 mission, paving the way for the next stage of space travel. From Radio News Hub, I'm Frankie Hersine.
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Rattling your ground, karma's on your scent like a bounty hunter. Karma's gonna track you down, step by step from town to town. Sweet like justice, karma is a queen. Karma takes all my friends to the summit. Karma is the guy on the screen.

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1: Hello there, it's Richard Smith here with another A to Z of Pop Trivia Challenge for you, and I'm looking for the answer to the following question. Which A said drop the pilot in 1983? Short but sweet, isn't it? Which A said drop the pilot in 1983? Okay, your time's up. Did you get it? Well, the answer I was looking for was Joan Armour Trading.

0: 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And I'll see you later. Ta-ra!
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0: D is for delightful. A is for always there. B is for by your side. 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

ask you a question. Do you enjoy the 1960s? The vibrant clothes, the exciting music? If the answer's yes, then join me, Jane Jones, here on Hospital Radio Glamorgan at 5pm on Friday and step into the 60s for 1 hour of pure indulgence.

0: This is the Word on Health Report with Paul Pennington. 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
1: Fibromyalgia is a common long-term condition that affects between 1 in 20 and 1 in 50 of us, including the likes of Lady Gaga and Morgan Freeman. It's how the brain and nerves process pain, even without injury or inflammation. Instead of pain signals being normal, the nervous system becomes oversensitive, so people feel widespread body pain, often all over, not in one spot. And that can differ from patient to patient. But as Des Quinn, chair of Fibromyalgia Act UK, explains, chronic pain is only one aspect of its manifestation.
2: You have non-refreshing sleep, you're waking up in the morning, you've had 8 hours, and you don't feel as if you've had the benefit of it. There are cognitive issues as well. We call it fibrofog within the community, and it can be word selection issues. You're about to sit down at a table, could you pull out that chair for me? And the only word that comes to mind is table. Chair might be there in your mind, but you just can't find the word chair. And it's often the case that it's when you're overwhelmed, that's when fibrofog or these cognitive issues might be more prevalent. And then the last of the core symptoms is fatigue. And if you think about going through the day, you get to 3 o'clock and it's as if somebody's just pulled the plug. The energy is completely gone. You don't have anything more to give. It's not a case of you just need to go to your bed and get a little bit more sleep. It's not something that will be cured by that. And then you have other comorbid conditions that can come along and are quite common, like IBS or migraines, for example. And then there's other symptoms that people might collect along the way that are perhaps common in people with fibromyalgia, but they're not part of that core symptom set. Temperature dysregulation conditions that can come along and are quite common, like IBS or migraines, for example. And then there's other symptoms that people might collect along the way that are perhaps common in people with fibromyalgia, but they're not part of that core symptom set. Temperature dysregulation, some people will feel too hot, some people will feel too cold. But there's a lot of other symptoms.

0: anyone. There are some things that have happened in people's lives that might be almost, you could put your finger on it, is that's the cause for some people. Often if somebody's given birth or they've had sepsis or they've had a car crash, some sort of physical trauma, and then the symptoms happen quite quickly afterwards. It can also be that psychological trauma might be underpinning why some people will get it. But there's lots of people that can't put their finger on it. Research suggests that you might have a predisposition, a risk factor. It's not necessarily genetic. It is common in some families, but you might be having this risk factor and then you have this environmental trigger, if you like.
1: When I first covered fibromyalgia over 20 years ago, it was a widely held belief that this was a condition that only affected women. Has that belief lingered, making it difficult for men to be diagnosed and access treatment and support?
0: And it is quite common that males feel a little bit disenfranchised. When you're interacting with health professionals, if they still hold part of that stereotype, then it's harder for you to be diagnosed with the condition, so therefore you're not getting access to the support that you should do. Then you have the other aspects that are often part of being a male with a health condition, maybe not going to the doctor as often as you should do, or when things are presenting that should make you go. Your own psychological makeup that's part of the male psyche or whatever, that you have to be earning, you have to be supporting, you have to do this. There are challenges, but there are challenges towards women with the condition as well.
1: The good news is new guidelines are helping speed up diagnosis, and whilst there is no cure, there are treatments for fibromyalgia, with management usually working best as a combination of approaches tailored to the individual. With survey data suggesting outside of those affected, only 37% of the UK public know what fibromyalgia is, living with it can be isolating, which I know alongside your helpline and website, your organisation exists to help patients overcome.
0: There's over 100 support groups. Going along to one of those support groups is something I will always recommend to people, because often you feel alone, you feel as if it's all in your head. So often it's the case that individuals will go to a support group and have this affirmation moment where they are not alone.
1: My grateful thanks to Des Quinn. To find out more and link through to Fibromyalgia Action UK, visit wordonhealth.com. 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

from the heart of the Heath, serving the University Hospital of Wales, St David's Hospital and the Cardiff Royal Infirmary too. 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
1: Mae hi bron yn 11 o'r gloch.
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3: Energy bills are set to take a sharp rise in July after Ofgem announced the energy price cap would increase by 13%. Wally Hughes has more.
4: The regulators say the updated price cap reflects volatility in the markets as a result of the Iran war. Energy Secretary Ed Miliband says it's deeply unwelcome news, but the rise is because of a war we did not choose. Although customers will just see a 5% increase on their electricity bill compared to gas, which will rise by 24%.
3: Firefighters are responding to a blaze at a supermarket in Golders Green. The cause is currently unknown and is believed to be behind a Jewish supermarket called Kosher Kingdom. Labour is lacking a coherent plan. That's the word from former Prime Minister Tony Blair as he hit out at the government. He says they need a fundamental reset. And NASA have unveiled plans to get people living and working on the moon within 6 years through a moon base. It aims to help unlock new scientific discoveries and eventually develop technologies for future missions, including to Mars. From Radio News Hub, I'm Frankie Hessein.
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1: Hello there, it's Richard Smith here with another A to Z of Pop Trivia Challenge for you, and I'm looking for the answer to the following question. Which C jazz singer pianist made a version of Everlasting Love in 2004? So that's which C jazz singer pianist made a version of Everlasting Love in 2004? Okay, your time's up. Did you get it? Well, the answer I was looking for was Jamie Cullum.

0: that's all for now, but please do join me again soon here on your favourite station for more from the A to Z of Pop. And I'll see you later. Ta-ra!
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They're all healthy choices. 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
0: The stories that matter, the issues that count. Your personal prescription for your very best of health. If caught early, testicular cancer has a 98% cure rate, with men between the ages of 15 and 45 most at risk. Yet, research from male cancer charity Orchid has revealed 80% of young people are not able to identify that they are in the age group most at risk, and 3 in 4 young men don't regularly check themselves for the disease. Robert Corns from Orchid talks us through the telltale signs that guys need to be looking out for.
2: Over 90% of men will first notice a small painless lump, which is attached directly to the testicle. About 20% of men may feel some discomfort, aches or pain in the region, but the majority of men, it will be a small painless lump that doesn't go away and is attached directly to the testicle.
0: Robert, I know testicular cancer can happen to any young man, but there are those who have an elevated risk, aren't there?
2: Family history increases the risks. If a father had testicular cancer, the risk to a son is about 4 or 5 times greater. If a brother had testicular cancer, that risk is about 9 or 10 times greater. We also know that having had testicular cancer previously, there's more likelihood that it can reoccur. Poorly functioning testicles or testicles that aren't maintaining proper function may increase the risk. And having had a history of an undescended testicle, although this can be corrected in childhood using a fairly simple surgical procedure, the risk of testicular cancer is still raised, and men who are perhaps having fertility problems are slightly more at risk.
0: Testicular cancer affects over 2,200 men each year. When it comes to self-examination, it really is so important for all young men to have a greater understanding of their anatomy and to check themselves regularly. And if you do detect something, don't bury your head in the sand. Do something about it immediately.
2: The quicker a potential problem like testicular cancer is identified, the quicker it can be treated and the less treatment potentially that will involve.
0: For more information and to access the latest edition of the Word on Health podcast, log on to our website, www.wordonhealth.com. 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
2: Mae hi bron yn ddiddeg o'r gloch. It's 12 o'clock.
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4: Energy bills will be back on the rise again in July, with Ofgem announcing their price cap will increase by 13%. Ollie Hughes has the details.
5: The updated price cap represents an £18 a month increase in bills for the typical dual-fuel household, with households seeing a rise of 24% on their gas bills. Energy Secretary Ed Miliband says it's a result of a war we did not choose, but understands it will be unwelcome news for a number of households.
4: Next, a woman has admitted being in charge of a dangerously out-of-control XL bully dog when it killed a teenager. 24-year-old Kelsey Reed pleaded guilty. The XL bully named Prince fatally injured 19-year-old Morgan Dorset inside a flat in Bristol last year. She was released on conditional bail until sentencing on July 9th. And Nuno Espirito Santo will stay as head coach of West Ham. That's despite Premier League relegation after positive talks with club bosses this week. That's the latest from Radio News Hub. I'm Tanita Sims.
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7: Crystal Palace will try to win their first ever piece of European silverware when they take on Spanish side Rayo Vallecano in tonight's Europa Conference League final, to be the final game in charge for Eagles boss Oliver Glasner. Elsewhere, Manchester City have confirmed Kolo Touré will leave the club as part of a backroom staff overhaul following the departure of manager Pep Guardiola. Former City defender Touré was brought into the first team setup by Guardiola last summer after previously working within the club's academy system. Speaking at the club's end of season victory parade, striker Erling Haaland says there's room for them to improve.
8: I think it's been an up and down season, let's be honest and say this. We're going to try to keep pushing, we're going to try to keep fighting to win the biggest trophies.
7: Scotland assistant coach Stephen Naismith believes striker Lawrence Shankland is at the peak of his career. Shankland will travel to the World Cup on the back of a move from Hearts to Rangers. The 30-year-old scored 88 goals in four seasons at the Edinburgh club. And Cameron Norrie is out of the French Open after he was forced to retire from his first round match.
0: It's time to take you through the decades on Radio Glamorgan.

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But without the slightly odd aftertaste. 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
1: Hello there, it's Richard Smith here with another A to Z of Pop Trivia Challenge for you, and I'm looking for the answer to the following question. Which American S was dancing in the dark during 1985? So that's which American S was dancing in the dark during 1985? Okay, your time's up. Did you get it? Well, the answer is The Boss. It's Bruce Springsteen.

0: Well, that's all for now, but please do join me again soon here on your favourite station for more from the A to Z of Pop. Ta-ra!
1: The A to Z of Pop Trivia Challenge with Richard Smith. From Bobby Darin to Bob Marley, Dua Lipa to Dolly Parton, Stereophonics to show tunes, we're Hospital Radio Glamorgan, filling your ears with lots of good tunes and happy thoughts. You know.

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1: Singer-songwriter Ed Sheeran's been pop superstar Taylor Swift to be named the UK's most played artist of 2025. That's according to music licensing agency Phonographic Performance Limited, better known as PPL. He's topped the agency's chart of the most played artists across radio, TV and public places. Swift was in second, followed by British pop star Dua Lipa in third. Rival star Emily Atax revealed she suffered from sepsis after giving birth to her first child. The 36-year-old also said she's so done speaking about her weight, admitting she's been trolled for her size during her pregnancy and for her dramatic weight loss after, which was caused by the illness. Atax rose to fame aged 17 in The Inbetweeners and has previously spoken about how the attention from that role led to comments on her weight and has often criticised public standards placed on women's bodies. And Amanda Land star Lucy Punch has joined celebs including adolescence actor Stephen Graham in a new sports-fuelled campaign for Burberry. Ted Lasso star Jason Sudeikis and Rosie Huntington-Whiteley also made cameo appearances.

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Hello, I'm Richard Manning. You can find me here on Hospital Radio Glamorgan on Friday evenings at 7 o'clock. Why not stay tuned and join me then? But now, enjoy this.

0: 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Radio Glamorgan. Mae Bron yn un o'r gloch. It's 1 o'clock. Updating you with what's going on in the world. 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
2: Energy bills are set to take a sharp rise after Ofgem announced the energy price cap would increase by 13%. The regulators say it reflects volatility in the market as a result of the Iran war. Although customers will see just a 5% increase on their electricity bill compared to gas, which will rise by 24%. Next, UK firms have admitted they're feeling the effects of the Iran war. 8 in 10 say they're suffering a hit. Trevor French is from Barclays who did the research, but he says it's not as bad as it looks.
3: Businesses have become very skillful at navigating various uncertainties and challenges that are thrown at them. What's really encouraging is that businesses are becoming more and more resilient.
2: And visits to NHS web pages have surged in recent days as people sought advice on how to stay safe in the hot weather. Yesterday was the hottest day in May on record for both England and Wales. While many people enjoy the summer weather, older people and babies are particularly vulnerable. That's the latest from Radio News Hub. I'm Tim Nettisons.
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1: Hello there, it's Richard Smith here with another A to Z of Pop Trivia Challenge for you, and I'm looking for the answer to the following question. Do Anything You Wanna Do was the biggest UK chart hit for which E in 1977? Do Anything You Wanna Do was the biggest UK chart hit for which E in 1977? Okay, your time's up. Did you get it? Well, the answer I was looking for was Eddie and the Hot Rods. Do anything you wanna do. Do you remember it yet? Do anything you wanna do. Well, that's all for now, but please do join me again soon here on your favourite station for more from the A to Z of Pop. And I'll see you later. Take care. Ta-ra!
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And Hospital Radio Glamorgan being here for you all day, every day. 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
4: 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Thank you.
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One giant leap for a bunch of folks in a booth in a corridor at the University Hospital of Wales. 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
5: Energy bills are set to take a sharp rise. That's after Ofgem announced the energy price cap would increase by 13%. The regulators say it reflects volatility in the markets as a result of the Iran war. Next, fresh warnings are being issued over the dangers of open water after several teenagers have died after getting into trouble in recent days. It comes as a body has been found in the search for a teenage boy who went missing after he was last seen swimming at a boating lake on the Hampshire-Surrey border. The RNLI says water temperatures remain low and this could lead to cold water shock. And a hearing test could help diagnose dementia. It looks at how the brain separates different noises. Dr. Chris Hardy worked on the study.
6: I share Alzheimer's Society's vision that we will be able to beat dementia, and I think we need various different tools in our arsenal to do so. I think this is just one small piece of the puzzle. One of the advantages of this test is that it doesn't rely on language. We've used non-verbal sounds.
5: Well, that's the latest from Radio News Hub. I'm Tanita Sims.
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0: It's the A to Z of Pop Trivia Challenge.
1: Hello there. It's Richard Smith here with another A to Z of Pop Trivia Challenge for you. And I'm looking for the answer to the following question. Everybody Knows was a 1967 UK number 2 hit for which five-piece that took their name from their C drummer? Everybody Knows was a UK number 2 hit in 1967 for which five-piece that took their name from their C drummer? Okay, your time's up. Did you get it? Well, the answer I was looking for was the Dave Clark Five. Everybody knows we're true. That's all for now, but please do join me again soon here on your favourite station for more from the A to Z of Pop. And I'll see you later. Take care. Ta-ra!
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0: The stories that matter, the issues that count. Your personal prescription for your very best of health. One in six of us now live with some form of hearing loss, and this is set to increase to one in five within the next two decades. Gemma Hitchin is from Action on Hearing Loss.
2: Lots of different things that can cause hearing loss, but ageing is a significant factor. About 45% of over 50-year-olds that have some level of hearing loss. That increases again as you get older to about 70% of over 70-year-olds.
0: And if you are encountering some form of undiagnosed hearing loss, it's important to get it checked out, isn't it?
2: On our Action on Hearing Loss website, we have an online hearing check, and you can take it over the phone. It only takes up to 5 minutes. It's a nice, easy test that you can do in the comfort of your own home, measuring how well you can hear speech through noise. It will then advise you whether you have a hearing loss or not, and the steps that you need to take next.
0: Hearing tests on the NHS are free of charge, and should we need a free NHS hearing aid, these devices are light years away from the hearing aids of yesteryear, aren't they?
2: Hearing aids are much better looking these days, but also in terms of technology, they're much better, and we can fit them up to match your hearing loss much more accurately.
0: Hearing loss can strike at any age. Are there things that the younger generation can do to protect their precious gift?
2: Some forms of hearing loss are preventable. For example, exposure to noise. One of the biggest concerns we have is exposure to music. Are people listening responsibly? And they may not be aware that if they're listening to the levels quite loud and they keep doing that, there's a danger of damaging the ears permanently. There are simple steps though that you can take. Keep an eye on the level of volume that you're listening at. Up-to-date MP3 players, for example, and on your mobile phones, have a visual display so it will tell you how loud you're listening and if you're going above the danger zone.
0: And when it comes to cleaning, we shouldn't stick anything smaller than our elbow in our ears, should we?
2: Don't put anything in your ears at all. Your ears are self-cleaning. They do get rid of the wax and debris themselves. Wax is part of the cleaning process, believe it or not. It gets rid of all the dead skin and bacteria and any bugs that might get caught in there. So if you use cotton buds, for example, you're scratching the ear canal and it prevents the wax from coming out of your ears naturally. And sometimes it can actually push the wax further down into the ear where it can get stuck. And you can end up with all sorts of problems, infections, perforations in the eardrum, which can lead to hearing loss as well.
0: To access the online hearing test mentioned in this report, and for further information, help and support, log on to www.wordandhealth.com. 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
4: Energy bills are set to take a sharp rise after Ofgem announced the energy price cap would increase by 13%. Although customers will see just a 5% increase on their electricity bill compared to gas, which will see a rise to 24%. Next, Sir Keir Starmer has hailed a generational uplift in the UK's defence and security ties to Poland as he signed a new treaty with Donald Tusk.
5: Welcoming you and the delegation here, Dr. My Friend, and welcome to the delegation as well. This is a really important day for our two countries. We've been long-standing allies, friend-sharing, and approaching the world and values, and today we signed a really important agreement.
4: The Prime Minister held talks with his Polish counterpart at RAF Northolt's in West London. And the fertility rate for England and Wales has fallen to a new record low. Data from the Office for National Statistics showed the number of babies born across the two nations last year dropped to the lowest level in almost half a century. That's the latest from Radio News Hub. I'm Tanita Sims.
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7: New figures reveal that for the seventh consecutive year, most UK accidental drowning deaths happened inland rather than at the coast. Professor Mike Tipton, of National Water Safety Forum, explains.
8: The British Isles are not just surrounded by cold water all year, they contain it. 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If they're going to enter it slowly, and if they get into trouble, float to live. 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
1: Hello there, it's Richard Smith here with another A to Z of Pop Trivia Challenge for you. And I'm looking for the answer to the following question. Which G group, consisting of Peter Cox and Richard Drummey, were saying Don't Look Down in 1985? Which G group, consisting of Peter Cox and Richard Drummey, were saying Don't Look Down in 1985? Okay, your time's up. Did you get it? Wasn't easy, but the answer I was looking for was Go West. Well, that's all for now, but please do join me again soon here on your favourite station for more from the A to Z of Pop, and I'll see you later. Take care. Ta-ra!
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0: This is the Word on Health report with Paul Pennington. Word on Health. The stories that matter, the issues that count. Your personal prescription for your very best of health.
1: Peripheral artery disease, or PAD as it's otherwise known, is a common and under-recognised problem affecting one in five people over the age of 60, but increasingly affects younger people, especially in those of us with high blood pressure and or diabetes. Data suggests around 70% of the general population have never even heard of it, a situation the Circulation Foundation is trying to change. Their chair is Rachel Forsyth, a consultant vascular surgeon in Edinburgh.
2: Peripheral artery disease is disease of the arteries outside of the heart, so in the peripheries of the body. We most typically talk about peripheral artery disease relating to the legs.
1: How does it come about?
2: Artery disease is a narrowing or hardening of the arteries that occurs usually over time, and that's as a result of often smoking, diabetes, high blood pressure. The body builds up some calcified hardening of the arteries, and that can narrow down, and sometimes the artery can block off altogether. It can, in some situations, in its worst form, lead to amputation of the leg, and unfortunately, a large population of people who have peripheral artery disease also have the same process occurring in their heart arteries or their arteries leading to the brain, and therefore these people are at risk of subsequent heart attacks and strokes.
1: How might peripheral artery disease manifest itself?
2: The most common early symptom is called intermittent claudication. Intermittent being it doesn't happen all the time. Claudication tells us that the muscle in either the calf or the thigh, depending where the artery problem is, becomes crampy essentially. And that normally happens at a reproducible distance, so the same distance of walking every time. Maybe someone can walk 100 yards, then they have the calf pain, it's really sore, they might walk a few more yards and they have to stop. When they stop walking, the pain settles down. It's usually worse up hills as well. So that's the classical symptom associated with the milder form of peripheral artery disease. When we say mild, claudication can still have a massive impact on people's lives. Even though their symptoms stop when they stop walking, it's a signal of serious problems with the arteries in the legs, but also in the rest of the body. The other thing about peripheral artery disease is it can be in the background without patients having any symptoms at all, because this hardening can happen so slowly over time that the body can try to compensate for it, but you still have that cardiovascular risk. And the other side of things is that sometimes it doesn't present in that fashion with pain that's reproducible at the same distance every time. Of course, not everyone follows the textbook with their symptoms. As the disease gets more severe, the symptoms do become more serious. We have a syndrome called chronic limb-threatening ischemia. The distance that you can walk becomes shorter and shorter, and then maybe you feel a bit of pain in your foot when you're doing nothing. Typically, patients might have pain in their foot at night when your leg's elevated in the bed. You don't have the use of gravity to help the blood get down to your foot. And the classic thing that our patients say is that I have pain in my foot that wakes me up from sleep, and I have to hang my leg over the side of the bed. So a little bit of gravity can help the blood get down. Unfortunately, some people progress to developing wounds on their toes, particularly, or on their foot that don't heal up. And those patients are in a limb-threatening situation.
1: If caught in those early stages, PAD can often be successfully managed or treated. So if what we're discussing here strikes a chord with you, please talk to your GP. And outside of those going through the mild stages, there's diet, exercise, and lifestyle measures we can take to reduce the likelihood of the hardening of the arteries. Whilst I know we have seen advances in surgical procedures to help those with severe PAD, the outcomes are not what you and the vascular health community would want for these patients. As a charity, you've been lobbying policymakers to bring about change. What's been your focus?
2: The Circulation Foundation has been working with a growing coalition of stakeholders, along with MPs across all parties, working with the Royal College of Podiatry on bringing momentum to
1: change. What's been your focus?
2: The Circulation Foundation has been working with a growing coalition of stakeholders, along with MPs across all parties, working with the Royal College of Podiatry on bringing momentum to this awareness campaign. There was a white paper released making some

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4: Resident doctors will strike again next month as part of their long-running row with the government over pay. The doctors' union, the BMA, announced the strike dates this afternoon, saying there could yet be more to come in July. They're claiming the new health secretary, James Murray, has not improved the government's offer. Fresh warnings are being issued over the dangers of open water after several teenagers died after getting into trouble over recent days. It comes as a body's been found in the search for a teenage boy who went missing after he was last seen swimming at a boating lake on the Hampshire-Surrey border. Drivers are being warned about melting roads and tyre blowouts during the heatwave. The president of the AA, Edmund King, has issued the alert after temperatures yesterday reached a high of 35.1 Celsius in Kew Gardens in West London. There's also a problem with a number of roads melting in the heat in East Anglia. And a grandmother has scooped £1 million on the National Lottery alongside her two children after playing the numbers chosen by her late husband Derek years ago. That's the latest from Radio News Hub. I'm John Collins.
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Texas with Summer Sun to kick us off today. How are you doing? Wayne with you here on Hospital Radio Glamorgan. Going to take you through to 6 p.m. All the usual features coming up in the show. We will do a lyrical very soon. We will do a word on health feature. We'll do a number one superfan song. In hour two, then, we will do a guess the year, where I'll play you five songs from a certain year. You have to guess what year I am playing today. We will then do a Wayne's Chain like we always do. Three songs that have a link between them. We'll be able to guess what that link is. There will be a behind the music, and there will also be a song you might not know is a cover. All these things I've got to cram in between now and 6 o'clock.

Holly Johnson with Americanos. I tell you what, let's do the It's a Lyrical line then, shall we, to give you plenty of time to think about it. It's a Lyrical is where I'll give you the first line of the last song I'm going to play in this hour. So if I give it to you now, you'll have till about 3 minutes to five to try and guess what the song is. The It's a Lyrical line today is, I was walking down the street. I was walking.

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0: Sly Fox with Let's Go All The Way. And before that, I thought that sounded very summery and very appropriate for the last few days we've had. It was Coco Jumbo by Mr. President. You're listening to Wayne here on Radio Glamorgan. A Wednesday wouldn't be Wednesday unless we had Paul Pennington, would it?
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1: The stories that matter, the issues that count. Your personal prescription for your very best of health. It's the pressure of blood in the arteries, and if it's too high over a period of time and not treated, then you'll be at an increased risk of heart attack, stroke, kidney disease, dementia, and some eye conditions. Also called hypertension, high blood pressure usually has no symptoms and is often termed the silent killer. The only way to find out what your blood pressure is to have regular checks. Professor Graham McGregor is from the charity Blood Pressure UK.
3: People are getting much more aware of the importance of blood pressure, more important than their weight, because it's a bigger determinant of how long you live. 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Now that percentage increases as you get older, but even at 20 years old, 20% have high blood pressure. 50 years, about 50% do, and at 80, 80%.
1: Of course, the good news is that high blood pressure can be treated and often prevented. Graham, talk us through the things that we can do to lower our risk of high blood pressure.
3: It's better to start early in childhood because that's when your blood pressure starts going up. The major factor that puts our blood pressure is the huge amount of salt that we eat quite unnecessarily, and we must try and do something about that. 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Incidentally, will also bring your cholesterol down. Exercise does play a role in regulating blood pressure and cholesterol, and increasing your exercise within your capabilities is beneficial.
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3: It's not a thing you treat for a few weeks. Blood pressure's with you for life.
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Slade and Far, Far Away here on Radio Glamorgan. It is the 27th of May. Yeah, I just want to remind you of that. It is actually May, okay? It's not the middle of summer. It is the 147th day of the year. Just 218 days left in 2026. Born on this day, 1947, was Peter Knight. He played violin with Steel Ice Band.

seekers. I'd like to teach the world to sing, for Marty Christian was born on this day, 1957. Fast forward 10 years, and Susan Janet Ballion was born. She was better known as the alter ego Susie Sue from Susie and the Banshees.

Dear Prudence by Susie and the Banshees there for Susan Janet Ballion, who's best known as Susie Sue, with vocals there with Susie and the Banshees. And also born this day, 1957, is Eddie Harsh. He was the keyboardist with the Black Crowes.

Black Rose doing a great cover of the Otis Redding Hard to Handle song there, because Eddie Harsh was there on keyboards for them. He was born on this day, 1957. And born on this day, 1958, is Neil Finn. He's a guitarist, vocalist and songwriter from Crowded House, but he also had a hit with the band Split Enz.

Crowded House, It's Only Natural, and before that I've got you by Split Enz for Neil Finn, who was born on this day 1958, and born on this day 1975 is Andre Benjamin. He is best known as Andre 3000. He is a rapper, singer, songwriter with Outkast. Whoa.

1977, the Sex Pistols released God Save the Queen. It was banned by TV and radio. High street shops and press implant workers also refused to handle the record. It sold 200,000 copies in 1 week and peaked at number 2 on the UK charts behind Rod Stewart's I Don't Want to Talk About It. There have been persistent rumours, never confirmed or denied, that it was actually the biggest selling single in the UK at the time, and the British phonographic industry conspired to keep it off the number 1 spot.

Don't Save the Queen by the Sex Pistols, because that was released on this day in 1977. That's done with the birthdays and the dates. We'll go on to number one superfan song now. I'm working off the system here at Radio Glamorgan, not on my own computer. Gotta go with the songs that are on the system. So I've gone a bit Route 1 again like I did last week.

Number one Superfan song today then, You're Driving Me Crazy by The Temperance Seven. Now, did you get the It's a Lyrical? Because about 40 minutes ago, I gave you the line, I was walking down the street. The line was, I was walking down the street. And of course, that is the first line to this.

0: Really Saying Something there by Bananarama and Funboy 3 was today's It's a Lyrical Line, but if you said Really Saying Something by The Velvetettes, I'll give you that as well.
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5: There'll be another walkout by resident doctors next month. They still can't reach an agreement with the government over their pay. This one will be 4 days from June the 15th to the 19th. Tributes have been paid to a young mum who was fatally shot outside a bar in Sheffield. South Yorkshire police say 30-year-old Shanice Brooks was an innocent bystander when she was shot on West Street in the early hours of Bank Holiday Monday. Sir Keir Starmer's hailed a generational uplift in the UK's defence and security ties to Poland after he signed a new treaty with Polish PM Donald Tusk. The leaders met to formalise the treaty, which is intended to protect British borders, tackle organised crime and bolster our collective defences. A new hearing test, which looks at how the brain deals with different sounds, could help with diagnosing dementia. And the singer-songwriter Ed Sheeran has beaten pop superstar Taylor Swift to be named the UK's most played artist of 2025. That's according to PPL. That's the latest from Radio News Hub. I'm John Collins.
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0: Very nearly 2 minutes past five here then on this Wednesday afternoon. Wayne here taking you through till six. We're now going to do the mystery year. We normally do a five at five where I tell you the year, but you know what? We've changed it all up, okay? I'm not going to tell you what the year is, but I'm going to play you five songs, give you some facts and figures, etc. from the chosen year and let you guess. So this is song number one.

went down to Georgia, he was looking for a soul to steal. He was in a bind because he was way behind and he was willing to make a deal. When he came across this young man sawing on a fiddle and playing it hot, and the devil jumped up on a hickory stump and said, "Boy, let me tell you what. I guess you didn't know it, but I'm a fiddle player too. And if you'd care to take a dare, I'll make a bet with you. Now you play pretty good fiddle, boy, but give the devil his due. I bet a fiddle of gold against your soul, cause I think I'm better than you." The boy said, "My name's Johnny, and it might be a sin, but I'll take your bet, and you're gonna regret, cause I'm the best as ever been."

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And fire flew from his fingertips as he rosined up his bow. And he pulled the bow across the strings and it made an evil hiss. And then a band of demons joined in and it sounded something like this.

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Johnny said, "Devil, just come on back if you ever want to try again. I done told you once, you son of a... I'm the best as ever been." He played, "Found a mountain, run, boy, run. Devil's in the house of the rising sun.

So, in our mystery year then, the first song was The Devil Went Down to Georgia by Charlie Daniels Band. Now, some events, news events that were happening in this chosen year was the McDonald's introduced the Happy Meal for the first time. The first ever J.D. Weatherspoon pub, established by Tim Martin, was opened in the London borough of Haringey. And the Sony Walkman went on sale for the first time in Japan.

Second song in our mystery year then is September by Earth, Wind and Fire. Some celebrities that were born in the chosen year for today were Pink, Kourtney Kardashian, Jason Momoa and the Welsh actor Luke Evans. They were all born in the mystery year today. And also in this mystery year, this was the 50th best-selling song.

Today's Mystery Year, that was the 50th best-selling song of the year. Status quo on whatever you want. Sport in this year, Liverpool won the First Division title. Arsenal won the FA Cup. They beat Manchester United 3-2 in the final at Wembley Stadium. Nottingham Forest beat Malmo to win the European Cup final in Munich. Martina Navratilova won the Wimbledon women's tennis title. Bjorn Borg won the Wimbledon men's tennis title. And this song was also released.

The Knack with My Sharona there, the fourth song from our mystery year today. What were things costing us in this mystery year? A gallon of petrol was 98 pence, pint of beer was 46 pence, pint of milk 14 pence, loaf of bread was 25 and a half pence, a Mars bar would have been 14 pence, and a can of Coca-Cola was 12 and a half pence. Ford Cortina car brand new was £3,503, and the average house price was £20,000, and this was the first number one of the year.

0: Dave Dad, Give It Away. The first number one of today's chosen year then was the YMCA by the Village People. You had to guess the year. You had five songs. You had The Devil Went Down to Georgia. You had September. You had Whatever You Want. You had My Sharona. And you had the YMCA, all from today's mystery year of 1979.
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Thanks for finding there by Bus Stop. You've had a little bit of a break. You've guessed the mystery here. You've done the lyrical. Let's finish it off now by doing Wayne's Chains. The next three songs will have a link between them like a chain. You've just got to guess what that link is. The link can be anything, as you know. It's down for me just to play three songs, down for you to guess what the link is. So here we go with song number one.

Song 2 in Wayne's Chain then is Hit That Perfect Beat by Bronski Beat. So the two you've had so far of the three. Step On by the Happy Mondays, Hit That Perfect Beat by Bronski Beat. Any ideas after two? Or do you need song number three?

0: There we go. That's Wayne's Chain completed for today then. Lazy Sunday by the Small Faces finishes it off, along with Step On by the Happy Mondays and Hit That Perfect Beat by a Bronski Beat. Those were your three songs. Wayne's Chain link today was the good old-fashioned one that we've had before, Mr. Man. It is Step On by the Happy Mondays for Mr. Happy. Hit That Perfect Beat by Bronski Beat for Mr. Perfect. And Lazy Sunday by the Small Faces for Mr. Lazy. If you got that right, well done. Shows you've been listening before. If you didn't, well, no excuse. I must have done this two or three times previously.
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The Importance of Being Idle there by Oasis, and before that we had Alicia's Attic and I Am, I Feel. Let's go behind the music now. And when the sister of a guitarist liked a song, he knew he was onto something, as she hated everything they did. Back in the late 80s, a young band were writing for their debut album, and being a rock band in the late 80s, an acoustic guitar and a ballad were essential for any album. And the guitarist came up with an idea with his acoustic guitar whilst at the singer's house. The singer liked it and quickly wrote some words. The duo recorded a demo onto a tape machine, and that evening the guitarist was listening to it in the kitchen of his home when his sister walked in and heard what was playing and said, "What's that?" And the guitarist, who was used to her thinking everything they did was awful, told her that it was one of their new songs, to which she replied, "You'd better get that copyrighted, because that is a hit."

Extreme with more than words there, because that's the Behind the Music song, because the sister of the guitarist of Extreme, Nuno Bettencourt, really liked that song, despite the fact that she hated everything else that they did. Let's Do the Song, now that you might not know, is a cover. And the Nerves were a pop power trio that only put out one EP in 1976, and it was a commercial failure. The group comprised of Peter Case, Paul Collins, and Jack Lee, who wrote the EP's lead track that is today's cover song. This cover version was made after the band heard the song after being sent a copy of that EP. And the band's singer said, "We played the cassette in the back of a taxi in Tokyo, and the taxi driver started tapping his hand on the steering wheel. When we got back to the US and found that the Nerves weren't an item anymore, we had to record the track." Jack Lee, who had been struggling financially at the time, recalled the moment the band asked if they could cover the song. "I remember the day vividly. It was a Friday, and they were going to cut off my electricity and telephone at 6 p.m. that day. That's what you call a good timing. Today's track, that is a cover. Is this...

Well, there we go. Did you know that was a cover version, Hanging on the Telephone there by Blondie, was originally written and recorded by a band called The Nerves in 1976. Blondie had a hit with it in 1979. And that is me done. I will be back 4 p.m. next Wednesday with the same sort of nonsense. Hopefully try and get a few jingles in so it's not so dry sounding. That would be good. Hopefully, by the time I see you next Wednesday, we're not sitting sweltering warm like we have been. Anyway, look after yourself. See you soon. Bye now.

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5: Resident doctors will strike again next month as part of their long-running row with the government over pay. They'll down tools from 7am on June the 15th through to 7am on June the 19th. A 12-year-old boy who died after getting into trouble in the River Ribble in Lancashire on Tuesday has now been named. The death of Junior Slater, who was from Clayton le Woods, is not being treated as suspicious. Tributes have also been paid to a young mum who was fatally shot outside a bar in Sheffield. South Yorkshire Police say 30-year-old Shanice Brooks was an innocent bystander when she was shot on West Street in the early hours of Bank Holiday Monday. She was treated at the scene but later died in hospital from her injuries. Sir Keir Starmer has signed a new treaty with his Polish counterpart Donald Tusk and then hailed what he called a generational uplift in the UK's defence and security ties to Poland. The two PMs held talks at RAF Northolt in West London. And a new hearing test could soon help diagnose dementia better. It looks at how the brain separate different noises. That's the latest from Radio News Hub. I'm John Collins.
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Sir Tim Berners-Lee invented the World Wide Web in 1989 in the hope that he could listen to this radio station everyone was raving about. 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In 2014, the RG app came along, so people could now listen on their phones too. And as a result, some left their homes for the first time in months. 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And they did. 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

Bobby Darin to Bob Marley, Dua Lipa to Dolly Parton, Stereophonics to show tunes. 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
4: There'll be another walkout by resident doctors next month. They still can't reach an agreement with the government over their pay. This one will run from June the 15th and end on June the 19th. Sir Keir Starmer's hailed a generational uplift in the UK's defence and security ties with Poland after signing a new treaty with Polish PM Donald Tusk. The treaty is intended to protect British borders, tackle organised crime and bolster collective defences. Hamas has confirmed that Israeli airstrikes in Gaza City have killed the new leader of its military wing less than 2 weeks after his predecessor was killed. Dementia could soon be diagnosed with a hearing test. That's according to researchers who say their new project looks at how the brain separates different sounds. And Sir Paul McCartney has said the decades-long impact of his music is phenomenal and he thinks the Beatles were the greatest band ever. The now 83-year-old rocker has been reflecting on his almost seven-decade career in music while appearing on a live fan Q&A on TikTok. That's the latest from Radio News Hub. I'm John Collins.
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5: Resident doctors will go on strike for 4 days next month. The announcement from the doctors' union follows its first talks with new Health Secretary James Murray. The walkouts will begin at 7 a.m. on Monday, June the 15th, and end at the same time on Friday, June the 19th. A 12-year-old boy who died after getting into trouble in the River Ribble in Lancashire on Tuesday has now been named. The death of Junior Slater, who was from Clayton Le Woods, is not being treated as suspicious. A man who sexually assaulted a string of women who'd fallen asleep on night tubes has been caught after being jailed for another crime. 46-year-old Salman Youssef was already in prison in 2024 when the Metropolitan Police tipped off British Transport Police about both his identity and his method of offending. And Sir Paul McCartney has said the decades-long impact of his music is phenomenal, and he thinks the Beatles were the greatest band ever. The now 83-year-old was reflecting on his career while appearing on a live fan Q&A on TikTok. That's the latest from Radio News Hub. I'm John Collins.
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1: Hello there, it's Richard Smith here with another A to Z of Pop Trivia Challenge for you, and I'm looking for the answer to the following question. Which S was the first winner of BBC's Fame Academy and recorded the song Don't Let the Sun Go Down on Me in 2003? So that's which S was the first winner of BBC's Fame Academy and recorded the song Don't Let the Sun Go Down on Me in 2003? There's more question than answer, but the answer is David Sneddon.

0: Well, that's all for now, but please do join me again soon here on your favourite station for more from the A to Z of Pop. Ta-ra!
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2: Resident doctors will strike again next month as part of their long-running row with the government over pay. This walkout will be from 7 a.m. on June the 15th through to the same time on June the 19th. They're claiming the new Health Secretary James Murray hasn't improved the government's offer to them. Murray himself says that it doesn't need improving. Hamas has confirmed that Israeli airstrikes in Gaza City have killed the new leader of its military wing, less than 2 weeks after his predecessor was also killed. In a statement, Hamas said that Mohammed O'Day died on Tuesday alongside his wife and two of his children. Cybersecurity has never been more important. That's the message from the director of the UK's spy agency, as she outlined how the UK will bring in new measures to protect the country from the rise of artificial intelligence. Ankie Butler was delivering GCHQ's inaugural annual lecture. And in football, Crystal Palace are currently trying to make history by securing their first ever piece of European silverware in the final of the Europa Conference League. That's the latest from Radio News Hub. I'm John Collins.
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0: from the heart of the Heath, serving the University Hospital of Wales, St David's Hospital, and the Cardiff Royal Infirmary too.
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1: Hello there, it's Richard Smith here with another A to Z of Pop Trivia Challenge for you, and I'm looking for the answer to the following question. Which Y recorded Evil Hearted You in 1965? So that's which Y recorded Evil Hearted You back in 1965? Okay, your time's up. Did you get it? The answer I was looking for was the Yardbirds.
2: Evil Hearted You.
1: 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And I'll see you later. Take care. Ta-ra.
0: The A to Z of Pop Trivia Challenge with Richard Smith. D is for delightful. A is for always there. B is for by your side. 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
2: Resident doctors will go on strike for 4 days next month. The announcement from their union follows its first talks with new Health Secretary James Murray. The walkouts will begin at 7 a.m. on Monday, June the 15th, and end at the same time on Friday, June the 19th. A deal to end the war with Iran has got to be perfect. That's from Donald Trump, who says he didn't go through the three-month-long conflict to get a crummy agreement. The US president claims Tehran is now negotiating on fumes and wants to reach a settlement. Cybersecurity has never been more important. That's the message from the director of the UK's spy agency, as she outlined in a speech how the UK will bring in new measures to protect the country from the rise of artificial intelligence. A man who sexually assaulted a string of women who'd fallen asleep on night tubes has been caught after being jailed for another crime. 46-year-old Salman Yusuf was already in prison in 2024 when the Metropolitan Police tipped off British Transport Police about his identity and his method of offending. That's the latest from Radio News Hub. I'm John Collins.
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1: Hello there, it's Richard Smith here with another A to Z of Pop Trivia Challenge for you, and I'm looking for the answer to the following question. Which B had the UK number one Everything I Own in the charts during 1987? So that's which B had the UK number one hit Everything I Own in the charts during 1987? Okay, your time's up. Did you get it? Well, the answer is Boy George.

0: Well, that's all for now, but please do join me again soon here on your favourite station for more from the A to Z of Pop. And I'll see you later. Take care. Ta-ra.
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2: Resident doctors will strike again next month as part of their long-running row with the government over pay. This walkout will start on June the 15th and run through to June the 19th. They're claiming that the new Health Secretary, James Murray, has not improved the government's offer to them. Tributes have been paid to a young mum who was fatally shot outside a bar in Sheffield. South Yorkshire police say 30-year-old Shanice Brooks was an innocent bystander when she was shot on West Street in the early hours of Bank Holiday Monday. She was treated at the scene but later died of her injuries in hospital. Energy bills are set to take a sharp rise. The energy watchdog Ofgem has announced that the price cap will go up by 13%. Customers will see just a 5% rise in their electricity bills, but gas will go up by nearly a quarter. And Crystal Palace have lifted their first European trophy after Jean-Philippe Mateta's second-half strike proved the difference in their 1-0 Conference League final victory over Rayo Vallecano in Leipzig. It marks a victorious end to the tenure of boss Oliver Glasner. That's the latest from Radio News Hub. I'm John Collins.
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0: 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All night long. 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
1: Hello there, it's Richard Smith here with another A to Z of Pop Trivia Challenge for you, and I'm looking for the answer to the following question. The Police were at number one in the UK charts in 1981 with a song called Every Little Thing She Does Is... What? So the Police were at number one in the UK charts in 1981 with a song called Every Little Thing She Does Is... What? Okay, your time's up. Did you get it? The answer is a simple one. It's magic. Well, that's all for now, but please do join me again soon here on your favourite station for more from the A to Z of Pop. And I'll see you later. Take care. Ta-ra!
0: The A to Z of Pop Trivia Challenge with Richard Smith.

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But without the slightly odd aftertaste. 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
4: Resident doctors will strike again next month as part of their long-running row with the government over pay. This walkout will start on June the 15th and run through to June the 19th. They're claiming that the new Health Secretary, James Murray, has not improved the government's offer to them. Tributes have been paid to a young mum who was fatally shot outside a bar in Sheffield. South Yorkshire police say 30-year-old Shanice Brooks was an innocent bystander when she was shot on West Street in the early hours of Bank Holiday Monday. She was treated at the scene but later died of her injuries in hospital. Energy bills are set to take a sharp rise. The energy watchdog Ofgem has announced that the price cap will go up by 13%. Customers will see just a 5% rise in their electricity bills, but gas will go up by nearly a quarter. And Crystal Palace have lifted their first European trophy after Jean-Philippe Mateta's second-half strike proved the difference in their 1-0 Conference League final victory over Rayo Vallecano in Leipzig. It marks a victorious end to the tenure of boss Oliver Glasner. That's the latest from Radio News Hub. I'm John Collins.
5: Stop. If you've had car finance, you could be owed money. Drivers were charged hidden commissions on PCP and HP deals, pushing up monthly payments without their knowledge. If your agreement was between 2007 and 2024, you could be due hundreds of pounds. We handle everything. It takes just 60 seconds to start. Text PCP to 60777 now.
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5: You can claim for free via the FCA Redress Scheme, which your lender should contact you about if you're eligible.
7: With the energy of a strong coffee in the morning, we'll keep you going through the day. We're Hospital Radio Glamorgan.